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2: And faces off with Iran-Contra investigators, and often...
3: I'm not going to tell falsehoods to the American people. I'll leave that to others.

biggest unanswered question is, where is the money? Where is the money? The president has yet to address the issue of money.

0: Éxitos que siguen sonando. Historias que siguen vivas. 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